bit my throat. All this injustice is about to make me choke. We have the right.

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This is the sound of the future, brought to you by the unstoppable crowd.

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1: to miss the future.

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1: To miss the future.
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How many days since even the words sound strange? 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

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I guess I'll never know. Already 30-something seasons into my contract on the This Is Me Forever show. I better go.